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Is the lack of regular routine getting you down? Are you finding it hard to put one foot in front of the other? 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

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Is the lack of regular routine getting you down? 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
4: 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Why did the peeper cross the road? 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
15: 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Hey, go!
16: Here comes another fiery hoop. 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
17: Just gonna pop out for a moment. Could you lend me 500 quid?
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19: 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Upstairs, maybe bedroom.
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12: Case!
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12: Come on! Hey, go!
15: Here comes another fiery hoop. Here comes another opportunity to show what I can do.
16: Just gonna pop out for a moment, mate. Could you lend me 500 quid?
17: Johnny, look at that staircase. It's incredible.
18: Yeah, it is. Upstairs, maybe, bedroom.
19: Your dad died while having sex with your mom, and you've said that you want to go out the same way. You and your mom need to set up some boundaries.
20: 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Oh, but that was such a good part.
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3: 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We're off to see the wizard. 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Thank you very much for being here. Start of something quite magical. You might wonder, is that really the case, Dave? 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
4: Early evening, you bunch of peepers. Why did the peeper cross the road? Because he's was still inside the chicken.
5: This is the way, the way.
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6: But we didn't have enough stuff for it because it's more of a TV show. 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
7: Somebody said, oh, no, we haven't got enough content. 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
15: 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Hey, go!
16: Here comes another fiery hoop. 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
17: Just gonna pop out for a moment. Could you lend me 500 quid?
18: Johnny, look at that staircase. It's incredible.
19: 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Upstairs, maybe bedroom.
4: Your dad died while having sex with your mom, and you've said that you want to go out the same way. You and your mom need to set up some boundaries.
0: Not feeling it right now. 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
4: 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Why did the peeper cross the road? 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
8: 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Giving us the bangers. I just kind of remember this was one of the many times I've felt like crying.
9: When I had stinging nettles on a beefy curtain.
10: If we went downstairs.
11: When you walk to the bottom of the stairs.
12: Case!
13: It's another hot night.
14: And this is a capable staircase.
12: Come on! Hey, go!
15: Here comes another fiery hoop. Here comes another opportunity to show what I can do.
16: Just gonna pop out for a moment. Could you lend me 500 quid?
17: Johnny, look at that staircase. It's incredible.
18: Yeah, it is. Upstairs, maybe bedroom.
19: Your dad died while having sex with your mom, and you've said that you want to go out the same way. You and your mom need to set up some boundaries.
20: 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Oh, but it's such a good part.
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12: Case!
13: It's another hot night.
14: And this is a capable staircase.
12: Come on! Hey, go!
15: Here comes another fiery hoop. Here comes another opportunity to show what I can do.
16: Just gotta pop out for a moment, mate. Could you lend me 500 quid?
17: Johnny, look at that staircase. It's incredible.
18: Yeah, it is. Upstairs, maybe bedroom.
19: Your dad died while having sex with your mom, and you've said that you want to go out the same way. You and your mom need to set up some boundaries.
20: 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Oh, but it was such a good part.
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11: When you walk to the bottom of the stairs.
12: Case!
13: It's another hot night.
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12: Come on! Hey, go!
15: Here comes another fiery hoop. Here comes another opportunity to show what I can do.
16: Just gotta pop out for a moment, mate. Could you lend me 500 quid?
17: Johnny, look at that staircase. It's incredible.
18: Yeah, it is. Upstairs, maybe, bedroom.
19: Your dad died while having sex with your mom, and you've said that you want to go out the same way. You and your mom need to set up some boundaries.
0: Not feeling it right now? 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Oh, but that's such a good part.
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4: 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Why did the peeper cross the road? 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
12: 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Hey, go, go, go!
15: Here comes another fiery hoop. 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
16: 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Could you lend me 500 quid?
17: 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It's incredible.
18: 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Upstairs, maybe bedroom.
19: 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You and your mom need to set up some boundaries.
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4: 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Why did the peeper cross the road? 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
8: 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I just kind of remember this was one of the many times I felt like crying.
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18: 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Upstairs, maybe bedroom?
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Let's party like it's 1999. Take it away, AJ.

0: Darkness.
1: Good evening, Incapables. How are you doing tonight? We're into spring. We're into March already. I'm going to count it right from the beginning of March. How are you? I open the show with a track by Nubian Twist called Figure Pneumatic, which is a band that I haven't been massively aware of up until recently. I have played them on the show before, but wasn't aware that I had done it. Hadn't stuck in my brain, but I've been really getting into them the last couple of weeks. Really groovy stuff. They are touring the UK in 2026. It's worth checking out tour dates because they've just added some new ones. And for those of you that are tuned in from the southwest, they're going to be playing at the Subrooms in October, if anybody fancies that. And in Bristol in May, which I think I've probably got my sights on. So if you fancy it, let me know. Let's go as a group of us. Thanks very much, Steve Vaughan, for that show just before mine. I finished work listening to that, as always. I understand you're tuned in. Thanks for lending me your ears this evening. I've got some kind of spring-like, jazzy, chilled-out stuff. I've got a little bit of rocky stuff in the middle of the show. I've even got a little bit of cheese right at the end, sort of 80s cheese, but I do go all over the place, from back to the past and almost to the present day. Going to dive back to the past and keep it a bit jazzy to start off with. This is by Shola Armour, and this is You Might Need Somebody.

0: staircase.
1: Little bit scatty tonight, so I do apologise in advance. I kind of like opened up my laptop ready to start the show and realised that it had absolutely no power in it, so we're kind of like hanging on as a thread. I've also got my little dog here. You might be able to hear him in the background. He's kind of having a little wander around and a little bit of a shout as the boys come through the door. So apologies for any background noise, but I guarantee you a really, really good show. I've got a little bit of Jamiroquai coming up for you just now.

Lula by Jamiroquai, really funky, sexy track. That is from his Dynamite album, really, really cool stuff. I met Jamiroquai once many, many years ago, back in the 90s, in a nightclub near Piccadilly Circus. I think it was called Iceni or something like that. Lots of excitement, and somebody famous was coming in through the queue, and he ended up talking to us. There was like a jazz club upstairs in this nightclub where people could like take open mics, so you could pick up the mic or they could get on the keyboards or whatever. I ended up having a little chat to him about flute playing. It wasn't for long, but it was very cool. I still haven't washed that hand that I shook, so I'm joking, of course I have. So thank you very much for tuning in tonight. I've got a few of you tuned in. Lovely to have your ears, Karina and Jake. I hope you're both well. I hope you both had groovy Mondays. You've got to the end of Monday. I've got Stu tuned in, big birthday boy. It's your birthday later this week. I will play your track later on. I'm just deciding which one I'm going to play for you for your birthday. I have got Jono tuned in. Very exciting stuff. We're going to play a track, hopefully first play on the radio, for Southbound, a brand new band from the Carlisle area. So I'll give you a bit more information about them later on. So we'll have a little bit of a rocky bit. But I'm going to pick up the pace a little bit. I'm going to play a track by Little Jackie. This is 28 Butts. I do apologise. There are some swear words in the next few tracks. So either just go with it or switch your ears off.

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13: If you're not on the staircase, where you at?
14: Oh, this is ridiculous. Come on.

Fabulous stuff from Mark Ronson and the Daptone Horns. Really, really funky stuff. God put a smile on your face. So I mentioned it before, I've got a couple of tracks coming up. I've got a couple of rocky tracks coming up after this continuation of jazz and funk. And I'm going to be introducing a brand new band to you from Cumbria. They're called The South Band. I think they're going to miss their bit on the radio. That's fine. They can go back and listen again, because if you go onto Mixcloud, put in Incapable Staircase, you can get all our past shows from the 5 or 6 years that we've been going now. So don't panic if that's you. But they're starting band practice in about 3 minutes' time, so they're going to miss their shout out, but they can listen back. I'm going to move on to The Coup and Janelle Monáe. I can't tell you what the name of the song is because it's very, very rude, but enjoy this.

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0: darkness.
1: Marvin Gaye, we've got to give it up, part one, just to redeem myself for that track beforehand. It was one track on the playlist that I hadn't listened to in full, so my massive apologies, not exactly appropriate for 7 o'clock on a Monday evening. Anyway, I promised to come away from sort of the jazz and the funk a little bit and rock it up a little bit, which is exactly what I'm going to do. I've got this brand new band. I've got them sandwiched between two greats. Let's see how they do. I think they'll do pretty well. This next track, though, is Foo Fighters with Learn to Fly. And this is a very big happy birthday from me to you, Stu, for your birthday on Wednesday.

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4: Never fails to please, as the Foo Fighters, of course, with Learn to Fly. Okay, so what have I got coming up next for you? Very young band from Cumbria called Southbound. They are on all the music platforms, so if you want to just put one word, Southbound, into the music platforms, you'll be able to find them. This is a group of lads who are just 16 and 17. It's a crazy, crazy sound for people of that age group. They all met at Nelson Tomlinson School in Wigton, and they've all had a go on the stage at the John Peel Theatre Club, so this is sort of born and developed out of this. So I'll play their track for you. We have got Jamie Wilson is on the bass, James Farramond is the lead guitarist, Lewis Cockcroft on the drums, and Tom Ellis is the rhythm guitar and vocals. Have a listen to this, see what you think of it, and I'll let you know where you can go and hear them in Cumbria in this summer.

Fabulous stuff from Southbound. If you are planning to be in Cumbria this summer, you can go and see them. They're going to be at Pink Party Fest, which is at Cardgillies, and that's going to be the 5th and the 6th of June. Get yourself down there if you're local, or if you're on holiday even. They also might be at some of the bigger festivals. Watch this space, we'll let you know if that's going to happen. But they're definitely going to be at Cockermouth Live as well, which is on the 2nd to the 5th of July. Go and check them out. Good luck, lads. And I hope you have a really good practice session just this evening. Thank you very much indeed for letting me play you. Next up is a bit of a long play. We've had a couple of long plays tonight, but it's one of my favourite bands, and I am going to go and get to see them this summer for the first time ever. They're all a bit old and crusty now, but this is The Cure with the full version of Pictures of You.

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3: FM. So Southbound are going to get on with their band practice now, but do go and see them in the summer if you're up in Cumbria. They're going to be gigging around some of the festivals and hopefully some of the bigger ones as well, but we'll announce that on a later show. So I'm going to pick up the pace for you a little bit. I've got some electronica stuff coming up. I've got some really modern stuff, something I'm really excited about. In a couple of tracks time, a track that I found this morning, brand new from Jacana People, but that's coming up in 2-3 tracks time. But for now, this is Jet Stream Heart by The Temples.

0: Circus.
1: So that was Temples with Jetstream Heart. Talking of summer festivals, we're going to two this year. So the Incapable Staircase will have a tent at both Mighty Festival, as always. This will be our fifth year. Really, really looking forward to that. And if you're in the area, please do come along and see us. I'll be opening all of our DJ sets on the Friday afternoon at 4:30. Now I'm going to do a little funky disco set, why not? And then we'll take you late on into the night on the Friday night, Saturday night, Sunday night. We will be recovering, obviously. We're also going to be at Shindig, which is the late bank holiday weekend in May. Bella James, myself, went there last year just to check it out, really, do a few interviews with some of the artists, get some interviews from some of the festival goers, get a feel for the festival. And we're delighted to say that we've actually been invited to have our tent there this year. So we will have not only our tent there, but we will be the radio station for the entire festival. We'll have a little radio shack next to our tent. We'll be broadcasting all day long, interviewing artists, interviewing festival goers, interviewing staff, running around and broadcasting, letting you know what is on where. You can come and hang out in our tent. We'll have some chilled stuff going on in the daytime. We'll be discussing what you've got on vinyl, having a little chat about artists and stuff. And then the evening, we'll pick up the vibe and have some DJ sets. Next up, I'm going to keep it on kind of like I'm going to get it on a dancey, trippy vibe now. This is the Stanton Warriors with Down On.

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1: Absolutely right up my street. Love, love, love that. As much as I love this next track, which is brand new, it was released on Friday. I only found it this morning and was very proud of myself. This is a band called Jacana People. We first spotted them in Bristol about 2-3 years ago. They were supporting Porridge, a band from Manchester. And they were just the support act, came on. It was a really, really tiny gig, and they blew us away. So this is Jacana People's brand new track called Nudge.

0: is the best show.
1: Right up my street. Absolutely love that. Chicana People with Nudge, only released on Friday. So I'm going to go with my absolute newest track to almost my absolute oldest track on this playlist. I think probably the Marvin Gaye track, Pip This at the Post, but this is all the way back to the 70s, even from before when I was born. This is Casey and the Sunshine Band with I Get Lifted.

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4: So while I was hanging out in the mid-70s, I thought I'd pay a visit to Rufus and Chaka Khan with You Got the Love, really nice funky stuff. I've got one more funky track for you, and then I'm going to play you out with a bit of 80s cheese. It's been a nice little escape, hasn't it, to just travel for a bit of jazz and funk and rock and roll and not watch the news tonight. So it's all crazy going on out there, isn't it? This next track is Prince Record. I've been visiting Cumbria last week, and on my way back down, I went down a little Prince rabbit hole. I think I must have had about 2-3 hours of just listening to different Prince tracks. I started off with an album and kind of went from there. It reminded me of this track, which is from his posthumous album, Welcome to America. This is Check the Record by Prince.

It's worth checking out that entire album, actually. Welcome to, with the number two rather than the letters, Welcome to America. Go check it out. I think it was released just around COVID time. Really cool album. Okay, so before I let you go, before I hand you over to the capable hands of Glue, I'm going to play a couple of really cheesy 80s songs for you. This is an all-time classic. It's Tears for Fears with Everyone Wants to Rule the World.

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1: Thank you very much for joining me on the Incapable Staircase this evening for my show Tribe Time. It's been a pleasure to have you along for the ride. Keep Incapable, stay on the staircase. Glue is coming up after me, and then Winty and Anthony will take you late on into the night. Have a cracking week, and I'll see you in the next one.

Are you struggling to feel good around lunchtime, into the evening, sometimes even in the morning? Is the lack of regular routine getting you down? Are you finding it hard to put one foot in front of the other? What you need is a daily dose of decent Desert Island Discs, selected by one of our finest DJs, or as we like to call them, mood enhancers. 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

Hello, my friends. It is Saturday. You're listening to Bisco on Incapable, a Staircase. This is Global Perspectives. Opening with possibly one of the most beautiful tracks. Well, I'm going to say the most beautiful track I've listened to this week, between our last meeting and this. From an album called African Skies, and you simply can't source it for less than a couple of hundred quid. I've tried. Anyone got a copy gathering dust on their shelves, please do hit me up.

going to start for the first part of the show this evening. We are fairly horizontal. We like to lay down, don't we? Certainly for part of the Global Perspectives at 90 minutes. Going to hear from Bembeya Jazz National, a beautiful track from Compost actually within that. So we're kind of on a 70s vibe in there. And on that note, we are visiting Estonia this evening with a track from Veli Junas. Akofa Akusa as well, again sitting in that kind of pre-century turn. Can promise you some more contemporary stuff. I've got some new releases for you. Excitingly, the new jazz release from Flea of Chili Peppers, fame and fortune, of course. Went to see Shabaka. What a gift that was. So yeah, sharing some moment from that little exchange last week. And a similar exchange, a personal exchange, a hug and a handshake with Alabaster Duplum last weekend. So you're having something from his new release, a Record Store Day special, actually.

But hey, I'm going to leave you with what I prompted as the most beautiful track of the week. Still 7 minutes of it left, so I'm going to leave you with it. Welcome along. As I say, you're listening to Bisco on Incapable Staircase, and it is a gift to share this time with you.

drifting into a state within 5 minutes on Global Perspectives. So, yeah, like I say, released in 2010 on Capture Records. I could spend £400 on that vinyl right now if I wanted to. If I could, if I was able to. It's funny what sticks, isn't it? But yeah, it's a stunning album. African Skies is the name. Keelan, Phil, Coran and Legacy. Yeah, there's some kind of Moroccan stuff in there, Ethiopian stuff. It's kind of pan-African sound. Leaves you wanting more. I think it comes in somewhere around the sort of 30-35 minute mark. You'll have to check on that. That's not fact-checked, but certainly it felt like it needed to be longer, listening to, through to the digital version. Get yourself involved. That sets the scene, really, for our broadcast this evening. We're going to hit Brazil now. Fabiano do Nascimento is a favourite.

Stunning release from Nairon Nehugor of February, Far Out Recordings, February last year. Estuvo pensado en voce. I didn't even try that to practice it before I said it. We are that good. Back off, Bisco. Right, Compost now, back to the 70s. This is Boata. This is so nice, this track. Enjoy. If you just joined, welcome along. You listen to Bisco on Incapable Staircase.

Telephone by Bembeya Jazz National. That is from the album Discotheque 76. This one actually got the green light from Mrs. Biscoe this week when setting up the shortlist. Quite the accolade. Rooted in the sounds of Guinea, bringing traditional sounds up to what was contemporary in the mid-70s. State-funded by all accounts. Amazing that the government would fund musical outlets to, musical artists rather, acts to bring traditional sounds into the modern era. Maybe we could learn from that. Morris dancers all the way.

0: going to go to an album from pulled together, really a compilation pulled together by Andy Vortel, who incidentally, the reason this came back on my radar is playing, I think, a DJ set alongside a storytelling event down in Cornwall. Those are very misty details. They were much clearer when I was looking up. Perhaps I'll do a little bit of research and share it with you in a moment. But yeah, Andy Vortel here presenting Brasilica. This track is De Vera and Volkswagen Blues. It kind of switches between as you go, but yeah, enjoy.
1: Senhoras e senhores, irmãos e irmãs, se preparem para ser encharcados em 1000 litros de fresco psicadélico.

film screening Q&A and the aforementioned Morris dancing. Who knew? What a segue. But that album going back some time, Andy Fortell presents Brasilica. Brazilian psych. There you go. We're going to switch now. I'm not. This worked when I was curating the set. I'm going to hope it does. Maybe with a little chat in between. But we are Amitav Ra and Kamasi Washington. We're in the jazz realm with Gnawa.

Italian cinematic funk trio Athabasca, that released last week, no, a couple of weeks ago on Killer Groove Records. There are limited edition LPs, vinyls available. I'm just looking at the numbers now, editions of 20. You have full funk vinyl pack, and I'm not sure what the difference is. One, you get a free bag, but one with the free bags, there's 9 remaining. If you don't want the bag, there's 6 remaining, so you decide. But yeah, get yourself involved in that. It's a good little album, and if we have time, I have another track from them lined up to share with you later. We are going to Estonia now. This was another one that landed on the Instagram feed this week, and I'm all the more grateful for it. Old school, let's say, yes, essential Estonian listening. Veli Junas, this is Stop Sisku Egg.

So a name check to Josh Mason, somewhere Seoul Instagram feed. Recent trip to Estonia put that one forward. I think it was a recommendation from one of his friends. And he posted it. It's a good Instagram feed, actually, and one where I'll regularly get tip-offs and samples of new releases, so get yourself involved in there. In fact, it's probably a time to cite a Substack article I read within the last week or so, really kind of exploring how you defy the algorithms, and there are various ways to do that. Obviously, individual recommendations are just one, but I've also got myself really tangled in Music League, so there's a number of apps out there, Radio being one of them for Global Sound particularly, but Music League is a rabbit hole that I am currently completely disappearing into. Perhaps more on that later, but for now we're going to Akofa Akusa with Lalem. I've got two tracks back to back.

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1: La, la, la.
0: Togolese voice of Kofa Akusa. Beautiful stuff, a West African golden era, perhaps. We're staying in the similar realm next for Orchestra du Jardin de Guinée. Shortly after that, we will be traversing to Latin America. That's how we roll.

Hypnotic from Orchestra du Jardin de Guinée. That is Sakudu. Love listening into the depths of these rhythms. It's got such a cumbia line in it there. Personal kind of comfort space of mine at the moment. So we are, like I say, bridging to Latin America, Colombia, to be specific. This is a new release from Nuevos Rios. Features, it's kind of a collaboration, but certainly features a prominent voice of Nidia Gongora, brought to the fore perhaps by work alongside Quantic in the last sort of 5 or 6 years. This track from the album, self-titled album, released on ZZK Records, which is a Colombian record label, La Vida es un Baila, Life is a Dance.

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1: Beautiful stuff. The album is worth your time for sure. Nuevos Rios. What's that? New Rivers? Something along those lines. So the next two tracks are coming from Luis Bonfa of Rio, kind of placement location original. This track came to me, I don't know if you've seen on Instagram, Pitchfork are doing their Perfect 10 albums, which is actually an impossible task. I have tried it and continue to explore that concept. But yeah, this album was put forward by William Tyler, previous collaborations, so guitarist, previous collaborations with Kieran Hebden of Fortet, of course. But this album, Solo in Rio 1959, came forward as William Tyler's Perfect 10. So to kind of share that with you, having two tracks, we've got Night and Day, followed by Pernambuco. See what you think.

isn't that pleasant. Louise Bonfire. Recommendation, care of William Tyler. Just for you, via me, of course. So, Mari Frua is billed as one of the kind of contemporary voices of Brazil now. It's up there, it's poppy, it's lovely. Vatimbora.

So one more track coming up from the Brazilian realm. We've got a bit of a jazz outro to the broadcast this evening. I'm looking at the tracks ahead. There's no way I've got enough room in 15 minutes to meet all of those. So let's see what happens. But hey, that's my struggle, not yours. Sit back and enjoy. I hope you've enjoyed what you've been listening to so far on Global Perspectives. More to come, of course. This is Momo now, new release. Highly anticipated album, certainly on my part, from Momo, Brazilian artist based in London, working very much with a kind of global outfit band, London based jazz scene, that kind of business, but very much Brazilian roots. So this is the B-side off the pre-release single from the forthcoming album. Ooh, there's a bundle, isn't there? This is Egum Eo. Check the pronunciation now, please.

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1: All around the world with the

Quarto, alto, and an ace. The title of that track is April. It's convenient for us, isn't it? So I'm in hell of a pickle now. I have 5 or 6 tracks left to play with you, and certainly not enough time to do it. The next one I am committed to sharing with you is from Flea, bassist from Chili Peppers, departing into a jazz realm, certainly worth recognition and platforming on Global Perspectives and Incapable Staircase. So you're going to hear from it now. It is 7.5 minutes long, and of the 10 remaining, less than that, that's a hell of a chunk. So I'm going to do a dreadful thing and cut it short, but I'm sure you'll forgive me. It's only to fit in Alabaster. It's not even Alabaster. I need to get Shabak in there. Maybe I'll try both and see what happens. Meanwhile, don't be distracted from Flea. This is a bold and brave move. Type of the track is A Plea. Album has really interesting collaborations. Actually, we do have a version on there of Wichita Lineman sung by Nick Cave. That's worth your time, surely.

good, isn't it? Say, yeah, decent output. You know, it's a real sidestep for Flea, but perhaps not. You know, maybe it's deep in there. This is Sacrilege. I'm going to fully interrupt it, mainly because I feel like now is the moment to describe my last week in music. Chance encounters, and I think it's really feel like it's really important to share those on the radio. So it was a busy week. I had the privilege of an Easter holiday break to indulge in going to see Chewbacca in the round at Steel Brew in Bristol. It's quite an event. So I'm going to play another track. I've played them before the last few weeks from his new release of The Earth. But yeah, it feels like a moment in there. The guy was majestic and an absolute joy just to witness the music live face to face. So in a moment I'm going to share with you my Alabaster de Plume story of the last week as well, but this is Chewbacca, Dance in Praise.

So I can't do it. I'm not going to rush it. You're getting the Alabaster de Plume story next week. Whoa, there's the cliffhanger. I'm going to let Shabaka run out as his only right. Thank you for joining me this evening on Global Perspectives. You're listening live on Incapable Staircase, as always. Stay tuned, you've got La-Di-Da coming up next, and then I am returning with Boswell Forbes this evening for our monthly instalment of the Bosco Discworks. It's a crafted set this evening, it's a beauty, so please do come and join us back at 9 o'clock. And in the meantime, here's Shabaka. Much love.

Are you struggling to feel good around lunchtime, into the evening, sometimes even in the morning? Is the lack of regular routine getting you down? 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

Good morning, good morning, good morning, good morning. Welcome to What's the Point? Start of your incapable weekend. This is round two. I just tried this a minute ago, didn't have the Bluetooth connected. Anyway, we're all in, we're all up and running. So, welcome to Saturday morning. It's a pre-record for me, so it's Friday night, Friday afternoon. We've just seen a jogger go past. I mean, we're in the middle of nowhere. Snow everywhere and sleet raining down on us. The farm has just been cleared out. We had about three inches of snow yesterday. The farm has just been in and cleared out our driveway, and where the house is, the snow all blows up against it, so it causes massive drifts, and the car park just gets full. So we park up by the road, which is about a quarter mile up the way, maybe a bit more than that, and we park up. So park up there, and then you can get straight onto the road because they keep the roads very clear. And in fact, the farm has been amazing and scrapes out each day. But the problem is it snows and then it blows. And it's been so cold that the snow blows all over the place. But now we've got wetness and a bit of rainy sleet. I don't know what this is. It's kind of grim. But it's making the snow is all sticky and it's not going anywhere. So that's a bit of a relief. We're not going to get full of snow again. Load of snow. The dog, who normally just runs and runs and runs, is just hanging on to me, trying to keep her moving because it's freezing. I mean, it's 1 or 2 degrees, but it's 1 or 2 degrees, but it's minus whatever with the snow, the wind chill factor. So, yes, lovely day for it. Lovely day for it. It's about 3 o'clock, 4 o'clock in the afternoon, so things are just kind of winding down slightly. Haven't seen the birds for a while, haven't been out much. We had a proper storm last night, Thursday night. They were warning us that it was all going to start at 5, and yeah, we got lots of wood, we went to the supermarket, got ourselves sorted, but actually it's been fine, and today we've all been out. They'd shut the school. Well, actually they didn't shut the school, they said, do you want to come to the school? They kind of gave you the option, but everyone's at home today, so we kind of been doing dark air between us. Izzy's had most of the day off. So it's worked out quite well. It's quite fun having him around. He's just pottering from room to room while we're all sitting there doing our bit. Bits and bobs. He did a bit of Pilates with Bella and a bit of sales with me and a bit of helping out with his dad. A bit of cooking. And now he's climbing up the biggest snow mountain in the world. It must be about 2-3 meters high. It's massive. But he's got to scrape it somewhere, and these scrape. It's amazing how the snow just builds up around it because it blows into our house, hits the house and stops. And then it just piles up and piles up and piles up. And he's been pushing it further and it's upside down there. A little tumble. I didn't see that. Before he starts falling. No, giggle. Good. Yeah, so, God, it's beautiful. It does, I mean, it's a gloomy old day. It's a grey old day. But the ground is completely white. I mean, okay, there's bits of stubble from the wheat last year. So he's left sort of 6 inches of stubble. And that still pokes up above the snow. So it tells you it's not that deep, or it's all blown away, really, the snow. But the whiteness of the snow just really lifts the colour, the light, everything. It's just gorgeous. And instead of having sort of grey with a bit of beige beneath it, you've got a sort of bluey grey now, and the beige is kind of sticks out nicely against the tree line, and then you've got this amazing white with these specks of the wheat sticking through, kind of sort of spotted. So it's like a bloody painting. Well, it should be painted. It's absolutely gorgeous. And then of course the red Swedish houses. Kind of been wondering a bit why I moved here recently, but it's freaking gorgeous. It is gorgeous. Why would you live anywhere? I had a couple of days in Blighty Monday, Tuesday. I had to go for a bank thing, all sorted. Got it all sorted. I was chatting to him last week. He's like, I might have told you this already. Just come in,
gone for a tumble again. Some, I hope there's no crevasses here. I'll lose him. Oh yeah, he's gone down there. No, he hasn't. They said, yeah, we can't really do this. Can you come into the branch? I said, well, I work, you know, it's a bit difficult. I said, can my personal, I've got some sort of relationship manager, can they do it? Oh no, they can't.

confirmed it back to me yesterday. All excellent. 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Yes, so I had a couple of days with my parents and I saw my old mate Nickers and I saw Julius and Gemma and Frieda. Frieda? Is she called Frieda? I said, yeah, she is called Frieda. And Camilla, my sister, and Henricus, her boy. So very much, oh God, he looks freezing. He's licking his lips. Are you cold, baby one? Are you okay? He's very busy, this child. Very busy child. All right. Yeah. Can I put that over your ears? Granny's gonna kill me if you don't have your ears covered. There we go. I know it's annoying, but that's better, isn't it? Yay! Yay! He's having so much fun just digging sand. Digging snow, not sand. Right, we can put put the dog in. Yeah. So the dog's been doing a bit and just find them around the place and frozen, stuck in various positions, and I've been sort of throwing them. I was kind of wondering. Yeah, I'm just gonna put the dog in, I'll come back in a minute. I'm just gonna go Sappho. She looks alright. She's walking around, it's okay. Don't need to go in. Yeah, I was kind of wondering what happens to them all, but there's so much snow here. I suppose that when it starts melting, then there'll be water everywhere and just wash everything away, presumably. I mean, we're gonna have a river running down here before too long. Exciting times. Thrown his spade, Miles. Oh! Oh my God, he's just slipped down a metre and a half sheer cliff and landed on the floor giggling. Hilarious. Again. Yeah. Oh my days. Yeah, so that's been a bit of excitement, a bit of England, a bit of Bristol, walking around in 10 degrees, walking a lot. I did a lot of walking, a bit of drinking. Done no walking since I got back. I'm trying to get my steps up to 11,000 a day this year. I did 9 last year, and it's not really working out. I've been averaging about 7. And then I have a day in Malmo and walked about 13, 14. And then Bristol, did 2 or 3 days at that sort of level. And then back to struggling to get up to 250 metres from the house. But I do normally manage about 4,000 or 5,000 despite not being able to go very far, which seems like quite a lot, doesn't it? If you think you're housebound, but we've got a bit of land around, and then there's the road up to the dog needs to go inside. There's the road up to the the driveway. So that's a good walk. I walked up there this morning with the dog just to clear it, but obviously the farmer came and sorted us out, but just wanted to make sure we could get out if we had to. Which we could have done. Come on, dog. Come on, let's put you in. Let's put you inside. Oh my Lord. Go on. Sit there. Hey, sit. Lie down there. Get her to lie on the hallway floor because it's heated and she can dry off without. Okay, it's to the top yet. That's not dangerous. He's the one that's dangerous. He keeps jumping off these bits. Oh, I think there's a picture for the grannies.

0: That one. He's right. Look at him, he's right on the top.
1: Just trying to persuade him then. Slide and he's climbing all over the place and then going up the wrong ones. And then all of a sudden he jumps down the slide and I'm not ready. And then I take my phone out too late and my fingers freeze. Oi, it's a miserable business, this cold. It's so cold. Oh. Right. Now he's climbing up the mountain with three snowballs that he's carrying. Presumably he's going to throw them at someone. Well, grandchildren, oh, don't slide down the steps. Sliding down my steps, they're not going to be steps for very long. Grandchildren, a bit like chickens, you can just watch them forever. Very entertaining. Oh, if I stand over here, make myself a little bench, I can make a little grandpa bench while I'm watching him. There's a big buttress where they built the massive bit to hold the push the snow up against the side. So that could be a good spot to sit.

0: could be quite good. Oh yes, as comfy as you like. Just as I sit down, it's a nice view of what he's up to. He's moved around the corner. Little beggar. Coming up behind me. What's the one thing you don't do, Dave, when you're out in the snow? You don't sit down. And what are you doing? Sat on your arse. Not good. Oh. He's walking along the precipitous bit just above me. I can catch him, I suppose, if he starts to go. It's truly terrifying. Yeah. What's going on, baby? What's going on?
1: Your head.
0: Yeah.
1: Your head is
0: here I am on the roof. Yes, there you are on the roof. There you are on the roof. There you are on the roof. All right, made a nice little bench there. Take a bit more off you.

So, oh yes, I forgot, I should be talking to you lot. So, yes, it's been a lovely, lovely week. Good to have it over. And, yeah, excited to be at the end of it and to have had it. Oh Christ, now he's going to slide down my chair that I've just built beautifully. That was nearly a face plant. He's in a chair, which is obviously, oh my lord, jumping over a chair. Marley, I've built you a slide over there. Why don't you go down the slide? Now he's climbing up it. Oh, I'm just going to crack himself. Yeah, you're not allowed. I'm not going to lift you up there. Look, there's a whole slide over there. Go down, go up the slide. I can put you over there near the slide. Wait. There you go. No, he's going to jump down my seat again. Get this out of the way. Put some soft snow for him to face plant into, should he want to. There you go. Some soft landing. Dear Lord. Is he going to do it again? Did you like that? He slides onto the seat, and then when he's on the seat, he sort of jumps up and then slides down and lands on his arse at the where the feet are supposed to go. And then he tries to get up here. It's the last little bit he can't quite, because he's slippery, he's not quite tall enough to get his leg up. Not quite tall enough to get his leg up. Here. If I make it, look, here,

0: There we go, he's done it. Clever clogs.
1: It's fun.
0: Oh. Noise. It's fun that you can just create stuff out of snow. It's really at that perfect malleable stage where it's like perfect snowball, snowman stuff. In fact, that's something I could be doing while I'm doing this. So you can just do anything and it just sticks. Marley, do you want to go on the slide? Okay, one more slide. I want to get a video of it. Come on. Oh, I think you might have had enough. Come on, I'm going to put you on the slide. Whoa. Right, we had a little interlude there. It didn't go quite so well trying to get Marley back on the slide. We'll try him again tomorrow. Back inside, relative inside, in the shed to do some wood split. This is where I do my radio shows now, in the woodshed. In the woodshed shed. There's snow inside our woodshed. Oh yes, that was very satisfying. First strike of the hammer. So where was I, dear reader? Where was I? What was the latest? What was the latest goings on? I don't think that's gonna split anymore now. Yes, so it's a week. The week is over. The weekend begins. The working week is over. Or just about. What are we doing this weekend? There is something on, but nothing as exciting as going for a pint in Bristol, but we shall do some fun stuff here tomorrow. I think I've got a call in the morning and a bit of grandfatherly duties with the poik. And a bit of keeping warm, wood chopping, who knows what. So all good. There's a lot of banging and bashing going on. We've got a door to the main outside. So we've got this courtyard and the house, the doors are all on the inside of the courtyard. And it's very effective when it's windy. But there's one door to the outside, and then the other side of the outside has got, obviously all the houses have got doors to the outside as well, but kind of come in and then go in. But the door to the outside obviously gets all the wind, and it's just really taking a beating. So it's on its next, its third or fourth repair job. It's looking very ragged at the moment. Yeah, we'll see what happens with it. Well, we'll see what Alex does with it. He's the one. So satisfying, this. I think I need to get the light in here. It's a bit, wood chopping's a fairly dangerous sport, and doing it in semi-dark is not ideal. Doing it in the gloom.

Sometimes it just doesn't go. Huh? You up? Oh my God. Looks like it's gonna go at any moment. Or maybe that's what happened here then. That's why it's in such a perfect line. No, is it good? So yes, just getting the electrics, and then I've remembered that I haven't fed the poor bird. Got a makeshift bird table made out of a tree stump. So gonna feed them, fill that up. This poor little bugger. I haven't seen the little ones for a while. Hopefully they've made it. But what do they? Hibernate or what? I suppose they pop around. Eagles have got to have something to eat. I've seen them going. I haven't heard them twittering, but then I haven't been sat in the garden much, as much as I normally am. It's just bits of garden that are just completely, it's just really high snowdrifts. Oh, there they are. I can hear them.

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Put some food in there, hopefully they'll enjoy that. Falling down a 2 foot hole. Good, I'm glad it's still going. That's great news. I wonder if they store food for themselves. We think if you store food for yourselves and they live in the roof, it's going to be bringing the rats in, isn't it? Probably not ideal behaviour. Anyway, enough rat traps around. Got some buggers and a cat. So, what did it look last week?

0: Socks now.
1: Snows every crevasse and in behind every door, and then pushes the door open as it freezes and frosts and causes

A bit further excitement in my life is a bit of Swedishness. Did my Swedish test last week. Last week. And got the results yesterday. Did well in everything except the writing standard. Writing. I think I just need to start planning it a bit and have some clever stuff where I, you know, have little sayings. Because it's things like first this and first that, first this, secondly that, and then just get the tenses. I just have a few. Need about 30 or 40 adjectives that I can use. Just have some stuff rather than trying to make it up as I go. Have a little standard kind of thing myself. Do it like that. I don't think they want anything, any sort of great literary work. Or something that's stupid and doesn't have to be kind of what they're asking for. Doesn't have to be perfect. So I've just been a bit lazy about getting it sorted. So there we go. Right, I'm just putting the light electrics into across the road from the woodshed. I've got a light rigged up there. And if I can get the wire across, then I can get light in when I'm doing my wood chopping, and it becomes a little bit safer, you might say. A bit of light. It's a little bit of a better plan. Right, can send this around here. Problem is the light switch is not up. It's on a... there we go. It's got a so which is itself all quite really loose a little bit anyway. Having anything. Yeah, so Swedish, good chen means pass. But what they use for pass. Good chen. These bits are just so hard to go. They're just extraordinary how. I was one off the reading. I was one mark off passing that. Sorry. The reading I was 28 out of 30. The eating we don't do. But I think that's a particular weakness of mine is the seeking. Oh. So I'm sort of halfway there, I guess. Yes, that I'm really, course D, so a year and a month. So I need to get on past it before they chuck me out of the science. No good. Bought that last time we did it. Age order, birthday year order, cleverly done, and I was the oldest. So, time
to learn a new language. Oh, yeah. This break. Oh, it's a toughie. It's a tough cook. Tough cook. There's a massive knocking on the way. That's quite cool. That's not that like drilled bits, it just goes straight. That's quite easy. And then as you chop, the bits just fall off around it. This big knot in the middle just stays. Oh, yeah. It's probably quite noisy for you. There we go. Just smash it to smithereens. Where the wood is coming, cutting it to form branches. Well, extra drilled bit, and that's where it gets stuck.

0: most of it chopped off and I just don't know what's on it.
1: Just give it a little bash.

0: I wonder where this is going to go. Oh, yeah, it's gone. Impressive. But it's off. Might get one more sliver out of there.
1: These things work.
0: It's half the battle, isn't it? If you know how things work. I was explaining something at work to Alex. He was like, well, how do I do this? I was like, you know, so I walked him through it and I thought, complex process it was ever designed. Was it just trying to add an address field to change something over? Shouldn't have been a very difficult thing, but extraordinary. Yeah. We'll work it out. So I've been watching a bit of Handmaid's Tale. I've always avoided it. Just thought it sounded so grim. And then it's popping up. And it was on HBO. I had HBO for a bit. But it was on there. But you have to watch it. With that. It's a... But...

A very poor fertility rate, so they take all these. We haven't found out yet why she was chosen, but for some reason her daughter was taken. It's extraordinary. It's very cleverly done. It's very 1984, the whole thing. Suggest that if you've got 40 hours to spare, do yourself, have a go at Handmaid's Tale. I'm going to be depressed beyond belief. I should write marketing material. If you want to be completely depressed, got nothing better to do with you, literally nothing better to do with yourself for 40 hours. I don't know how many hours I've watched so far. Two and a half seasons. Times two is 24. 20 hours, say. Oh, light's gone. Seasons. Four seasons, or something. I think there's six. Anyway. Hopefully, we'll find out why she was chosen as. Why they were chosen, but. Most of them are lesbians, but. June, our heroine, is not a lesbian. She has a child. And, that's why they kept her. Oh, I just understood something. So one of the lesbians was stopped at the border and wasn't allowed to go to Canada because they asked who the child was, who was the biological child. And said, oh, I'm the biological child, mother. So because she's a biological mother means that she can have babies. So they wanted her to have more babies for them. Oh, it's sick, isn't it? Well, it's not real, but... extraordinary. It does feel like a sort of look at the current history of America a little bit, you know, what's going on with the way they're speaking and planning and the police state and everything, and ICE, they had ICE on it the other day, immigration control. Yeah, extraordinary piece of cinema, a bit of art, how art imitates life, often. Yes, straight through, like a knife through butter.

Yeah, the ice agents. We had them in the, I guess that was season two, so that would have been like sort of 2017, 2018. They were talking about this. Someone was predicting riots against ice agents in major towns. Boston, in fact. I mean, it couldn't be much closer, could it? Minnesota. A bit far from Boston. I mean, I know it is far from Boston, but not really. It's probably a few hundred miles away. 500 miles away. 1,000 miles away. Still. Similar sort of demographic. Similar sort of city. Anyway. Extraordinary. Extraordinary scenes. To see it on the telly when you've been seeing it on the telly all week. That's probably why it's still being shown. I mean, apart from it being quite a good drama and a good story. So I don't want to spoil it, but basically, set in the near future, you probably heard mostly about it, and they're dressed in, yes, Victorian, I suppose, outfits, all very godly, pilgrim mothers, that sort of thing. And they have these women that can't have babies, and then they get these women that can and have them as sort of slaves, handmaids. And once a month, a couple times a month, they perform a ceremony where they kind of all have this strange ritualized intercourse together. It's kind of gross. And then it's quite funny because it's their religious rite, so of course they've put in a load of depravity as well. And they're all depraved. And then they start getting caught in their depravity. Of course, the punishments aren't, you know, a fine or divorce or a bit of money or, well, fine, loss of job. No. No, you don't lose your job. You either lose your neck, get strung up, depending what you've done. Or you get one guy the other day, had his arm chopped off. Right arm chopped off. Left arm. If you anger me, I will take your arm. Something like that. That was gross. And lots of public hangings. It's getting a little bit disturbing. You know, as the ratings go down, the gore goes up. They can't have too much sex because they get in trouble, so they just put the gore up. They go in for a little bit of sex, but it's mostly kind of slightly odd, ritualized weirdness and slightly disturbing. No titillation involved. Struggling to get through this one. I got a sense that once I chop the end off. Let's try that there. Might be a bit easier. Take a smaller chunk off. Yes, a smaller chunk. Yes. Another. Oh yeah, baby.

Nice baby. Not really chatting much, am I today? Yes, it's all a little break, I think. A little bit hot. It's probably a good time to go for a walk in the snow before it gets completely dark.

Hi-ho.

0: So,
1: welcome to halfway through the show. I was thinking it must be halfway through the show. It's exactly there in a few seconds. So I'm just going to venture out into the deep dark. There we go. Find my shovel, which I left out there. Snow everywhere. Made some fantastic spaces though for us. It's gonna all freeze overnight and then slide will be like a glistening piece. Oh, you'll have to watch the ceremony. I guess that'll be on soon. Soon enough. Oh, no. The opening ceremony, it's tonight, Friday, well, last night. It's the start of the Winter Olympics. So it could be a lot of fun. I do like a bit of Olympics. Apparently we're gonna get 5 or 6 medals, they're planning. So it could be good, and some of them could be some golds in there. Exciting when a plucky Brit wins something, but there are 60, 70 million. How much are there? 60 million of us now, same as France. Should be producing something with all our Olympic know-how. Be things like luge and speed skating, I think, one of them, and stuff like that. Yeah, even now, so it's quite dark now, 5-ish here. Sun's probably been down for 20 minutes, but there's a little bit of light from the trees and from the houses, and a little bit of light from the house, our house, and a little bit of pinky gloom from the sunset, and the snow, the white snow. There's no moon because there's clouds and there's wind, but you just got this beautiful colour to it, and it's sort of uplifting, you know, rather than being dark and dingy every day. It's still, there's still some light about. So I'm just heading towards my gym just to have a look. I'm feeling like I need to get back in there. I was going to go to the local gym and join for a week, because it is no fun working out here. The snow is all the way up to the bench on one of the benches and halfway up on the other one. So God knows where my dumbbells are. I did take one pair inside. Yeah, it's a good, not quite a meter, half a meter, foot and a half, 2 foot. Oh, there is.

digging snow. 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Such hard work. You just go to one or two foot and your neck is going to stop. Actually, could this, because the snow is off the benches and they're clear, snow's all blown off there, it's just drifted in here. It's actually, once I've got this cleared, it'll be all right in here. It might take a while to find the dumbbells, but I know where the weights are. I put them at the bottom of the, so I know roughly where they are. The dumbbells, I'll probably just twist my ankle on in a minute when I'm digging. So, not too bad. I feel like we should have a little chat about something a bit more interesting. Oh, the pink's coming up now.

Look at that, a gorgeous little pink, pinkiness. So what would you like to talk about? What shall I grace you with? I think it seems to work well if I'm talking about something that I've done or know about. I remember first starting out writing in English about, and then I write about something you've done, something you know, something you love, some experience of yours. You know? Do you remember those when they used to say, what did you do for the summer holidays? What did you do for the weekend? What did you do? You know, that's all deliberately to write about the lived experience. So frankly, that's much more interesting than anyone talking about in legend. Well, no, that's all right. You can talk about fantasy stuff. If it's, that can be pretty much lived as well. I have some fantasy stuff to talk about to talk to you about week after next, because next weekend I'm heading to do my starts at 9 o'clock. I'll have to pre-record that one as well. We're doing it on Saturday, we normally do it on Sunday. Whole new adventure. I'm not in charge, someone else is in charge. That's such a relief. I'm really excited about not having to do it. It's been a while since I've just played rather than led the thing. So that'll be fun.

0: atmest.
1: Bath through here, and I can get from one to the other and do a little workout in the morning. That'd be so nice. Kind of missing it. My body's missing it. I'm noticing things that are creaking. Creaking that didn't creak before. Or did creak this time, but hasn't creaked for a while. There's a dumbbell.

boat. 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The other ones are in there. They're in the inside of the... And the house. I was going to do some work in there. Sorry, I've kind of wandered into this, not talking to you. I was deleting a load of apps the other day and I foolishly deleted my Costa app, so I seem to have lost all my Costa points, not ever going to use them, I suppose. But someone gave me a... Gave me a Costa coffee card. So thank you for coming to a meeting. They said we couldn't give you a coffee because you're not here in person, so we're giving you a coffee. So good, it's better because he's off to London next Tuesday.

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Just want to clear it a bit at the end so I can use the leg thing as well. There we go. There's a random pipe we had. I don't know why we had that. Okay, we can use it all now. Got to get in under here to put my legs under. Right. Dug ourselves out. Dug the gym out. This one as well, that can go. We can work on that. I suppose the... Don't get the snow off the cable underneath. There we go. Bob's your aunt. When you clear snow, you're always unthankful and bits you didn't do. Like here, if you can get down to close the surface, which is a there's a scrape, I can hear it. You can get down to the rubber mat

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But otherwise, yeah, I can give it a bit of a go with. Snow's right up underneath you, so might be putting your elbows down and getting them wet. Also, we want to find all the people, all the keep all the weights here. So, might want to do some changes. Those out as well. Marvellous, look at this, Dave. I think I get this much done. That's a complete disaster before. There's another weight.

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I can see my way through. The thought of it this morning was just too much. Now I can go and be excellent. Come and be here tomorrow. And I've got a bit of extra weight if I want it. Yeah, lovely. Just the ticket. Yeah. Yeah, great. So, another noisy bugger on the road path. They're amazingly prolific, up and down and up and down. I know that guy's a tractor carrying something. He's not a snowplow. I'd be surprised he's got his snowplow on the front though. Oh, it's quite a big thing. It's on the back. Whew. Dig a little bit more here to get my snows. My boots full of snow tomorrow morning. On my way in. I better come and do some work out now. I've done all this. Right, what should we do? Walk up to the road and back, I guess, slowly with you. Get a little bit of... Maybe it's better just to stay here. Out of the wind. I think it's a bit miserable for you guys if I'm in the wind. I suppose I can try it. Yeah, just as I say that, the wind starts building up. No. I'm excited about the future. It's been quite a stressful few months. Got a plan. Things are moving like they should be in the plan. It's always a constant kind of if only I had this much money or this what else is it? Do people want money, time, and chickens? Isn't it? If only. Not wanted to live my life in cliches. Life is about. This is about the moment, moment to moment, and you can't. It is about the journey. My intention this week, so one of the things we're setting now, just setting an intention for the week, and also a review period. So setting an intention and then a review period. And my intention was to be present in everything and alive. So, I probably haven't sounded terribly present and alive, seeing mumbling and wandering into other things, doing other things while talking to you. So, your experience may not be of me being present and alive. I felt much more than normal, focusing on me, but then I noticed myself drifting off in one today. You know, when it's not about you and you're just there as a spare part just in case and someone asks you a question. I fell asleep, sorry. You guys are talking your stuff. I'm not really involved here, but anyway. Should have been listening. Interesting. Yes, I thought that might work. So Brent. It's kind of the secret of life, really, being present and alive.
secret to happiness. You know, if you can't enjoy what you're doing now, can you find some other way? Can you acknowledge that you're not enjoying it? Part of the, you know, when you're in a situation you don't want to be in anymore, a lot of it is, a lot of the start of the process of change is acknowledging what you, where you are. You know, I don't want to be in this job or this life or this house or whatever.

very positive in the long term. Because now you know what you don't want to do, you know what you do every day, and you think about what you're doing. Oh, I knew that. I just knew that. Oh, I'm going to go the other way. This one is a beast. It's got a massive branch coming out and then another branch coming out next to it. It's like, this is not going to go. Go this way. Oh, yes, that split. That's going to go. Come on, you bugger. There we go, that moved. I'm going to be down to my shirt. It's only 1 degrees, you see, and I'm inside, so there's no wind. The wind chill factor. Factor. Down to my vest. Down to my wife beater. It's not really a wife beater if it's got arms, is it? It's just an ugly Uniqlo thing, isn't it? It's not a wife beater. Can you say wife beater? Oh, I've done it now. Ah, yes, baby. Satisfying.

Okay. 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

given up a little bit early on, but it's going in the too big to burn pile. Too big to split, too big to burn, too tricky to split. Let's get another one out. Oh, we've still got a bit of wood here. I was saying we thought I had a week's worth, but thought it'd be a week since I said that Sunday. Still feel like we've got a good few days. Gonna have to give up and buy some wood. Oh no, I've got all that other split. Yeah, baby. So what should I talk about? Oh yeah. Dave's lumberjack. What's the lumberjacking point? Oh, missed. That's really annoying. Too perfect in the line. That missed and nothing happened. I see it go through. I didn't even get a full tilt on it. Oh, that hit, but it didn't go through. But it came out easy. Let's turn you over, see if that helps. Oh, there's one down there, that's why. I don't know if you heard that. Kind of slowed down.

One more there. Do you think this is the one? I feel like the one after this is going to take it. Yeah. Up a split. You hear that crunching noise? Could probably even turn it sideways.

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Yeah. Oh, that's like a Zorro Z went through the whole thing. It's probably just gonna fall apart. Oh yeah. Too exciting. Too exciting. What's gonna happen next, guys? Yeah. I was talking last week for those regular followers, how you get this thing with the bark. Oh, hit the knot at the bottom. Bark stays on the wood and you get it holds the wood up and you get bring it together by by the bark, so it'll split. So imagine you've got this. You've got this like pizza, perfect pizza. Oh, I can't get this right. You've got this perfect piece of pizza, and it's split into 8 slices or whatever. You cut it in half, in quarters, and then one more slice in it, 2 more slices in 8th. And it's a bit like that. All of a sudden it slices through and the whole thing splits, and then you do it again, the whole thing splits, and then you start. And it was just doing that, it was starting to split off into half bits. It's very satisfying when you do that.

all the bits and getting my shape to be smaller pieces because the wood isn't very dry, so it's a bit of a pig to light it. So if you've got small bits, it just needs to be easier. So just doing that, and also it's a bit less heavy work. So we can have a bit of a break in amongst all this chopping.

Well, if you're listening in bed and you've drifted off for the last hour and a quarter, been around the house a couple of times. We've had Marley out for a bit, climbing the North Face of the River Boy. He's got a crazy daredevil uncle. It's going to be like that. Alex and I just are not the daredevil types. So we'll have to find him some, his people, his cousins. Let's get into it. Get him into crazy things. Oh. 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

visitor's coming. 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It's like, it is a commitment. I mean, I go quite a lot, trying to see people, but bloody hell. I mean, it is something. Split all the way down, but it's not split all the way down, if you know what I mean. Got to go the long ways and hopefully go around the inevitable.

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Like some sort of Mr. Universe. Rawr. Grawr. Like a mad Gruffalo. A big, angry Gruffalo. Oh, we can talk about that. There's a new Gruffalo story out. Oh, yes, there is. And they revealed what it was. It was Granny. Gruffalo Granny. Everyone was saying, oh, Gruffalo. Nanny, someone said. I don't think Nanny's very... It's not very... You're kind of showing your upbringing there and then saying Nanny at the age of four. It's not very inclusive, Nanny. I don't think you've gone for Gruffalo Nanny, would you? But I didn't guess it right. I didn't guess at all. So, you know, what can I say about it? Anyway, Gruffalo Granny makes a lot more sense. Because obviously the lady that writes it is now the granny, not the mouse in the story. So, she's been too busy for the last 20 years to write it down on paper. And one of her grandchildren said to her, why don't you just go have a go for a few hours and see how you get on a week? And so she did, and she did. And here we are, Gruffalo part deux, which is great. Let's hope it's not like Hot Shots part deux. You know what I mean? Let's hope it's good. I don't think it'll matter terribly. You kind of got the audience, haven't you? Gruffalo's out. And then, of course, the other big news item this week, the big release, is Melania. Will she ever be released? Did you see? I managed to stop after about 30 minutes of doom scrolling today. Haven't doom scrolled for ages. Been watching this bloody Handmaid's Tale instead. It's probably worse. At least with the doom scrolling, I get some motivational crap. The Melania's in the Epstein file. She was introduced to Trump by Epstein, and she'd been something to do with the Russians. Oh my God! So Melania's been spying on him all along. Do you think that's what's been going on? That's why they got so much on him. It's come from Melania. Oh, does not bear thinking about. Does not bear thinking about that. Imagine. Imagine. Just bloody imagine. I'm just imagining so much, I'm not speaking. Just imagine if she's put there by the Russians to get Trump's, oh my God, that's long-term planning, isn't it? I mean, that's terrifyingly long-term and terrifyingly well-planned. Oh, maybe the South Park thing was placed there, Trump for president. Maybe they put it in there, subliminal messaging. You know, get all those lefties to vote for him. I mean, how many lefties voted for Trump? They're the ones to blame, aren't they? Gary Newsom, all these people. It's like, you didn't deal with it. You didn't see it coming. Oh well, none of us have done a very good job with him. You heard it here first, though. He'll be president for life. I don't like to say it too loudly on Facebook because I'll get banned probably and a lot of American friends, but president for life. That's his plan. Forget third terms. The longer second term, he didn't need a third term. Just keep going on this one. No more terms. Don't need any more terms. We'll just keep going. Doing such a good job. The Mandelson stuff is extraordinary. It was a good guy today.
isn't telling me about Melania, but he's telling me about Mandelson. All the people that were saying about it happening were just written off as crazies. One Mexican woman has been in a loony bin, literally was committed for lunacy. I mean, they know. They find your weakness and exploit it. It's obviously, you know, wonder if Giuffre actually committed suicide or whether it was something nefarious, wouldn't be surprised. Some nasty bit of stuff she saw online. Anyway, I'm getting miserable now. And I haven't barely spoken about anything and I've started into the misery corner. I was gonna say something interesting. Seems unlikely that I was, but something about it's gone. Yeah. Mandelson, Epstein, all that stuff. There was a bear in some newspaper and they found a lot of this stuff out and they were saying about so-and-so, still bitter about it. She said, oh, so-and-so got a Pulitzer. But, you know, what about our reporter? We got a reporter that reported this much sooner. You know, this has been out there forever. Oh, that's stuck, that is. Get the old sledgehammer out and knock it about. Yeah, it's all these hundreds of journalists that have been talking about Epstein forever. And finally someone comes at them and they listen. She gets a Pulitzer. Oh well, it's good. It's good that it's out. Right, how are we gonna get through this one? Take pieces off the edge, Dave. That's what we do, take pieces off the edge. Well, when you join me next week, I'll probably still be here. Be panicking a bit more about, I was going to say Swedish exams, but actually that's not until the end of February. Oh, D&D, that's right, I've got to get prepared for that. I might sit and do that tonight. Bit of fun. I'm a wizard gnome, or a gnome wizard, rather. Wizard is a spellcaster. Uses his intelligence, casts spells like fireballs, so he can hit people, but they tend to stand back from the action and be very squidgy, so they can be hurt quite easily. And then he's a gnome, he's tiny, because gnomes have more intelligence, they have an extra thing of intelligence. I made the character already, so just gotta fiddle about with him a bit, making him a bit more exciting. Hello, hello, hello. It's gonna be quiet. Yeah, so a couple more minutes to go. Yeah, so excited to be doing that in a couple of weeks. I guess we'll be talking about that. When I next see you, it'll be in very much in mind because I'll be much closer to it. Just got to lay that on there. Lost me for a moment there. Sorry, pressed the wrong button. I'm just going to do a little bit more mini splitting without losing a finger. It's a tricky bit about this mini splitting thing. You don't want to be losing a finger, that would be careless, unnecessary. You know, at my age, I need all the fingers I got, I need all the tools at my disposal. Things aren't as easy as they used to be. Well, maybe I'll just have you close out with a
minute and a half of me chopping wood gently. I mean, not that you haven't had enough of it already, but I think a little bit of contemplative time at the end. So thank you very much for coming. Love you all very much. The next show will be along in a minute. And this is me, Baker out, as I slowly chop bits of wood. Cheerio. I just think people went, ah, finger. But I would do that, it's not that funny. Oh, it's very satisfying. Little slivers of wood coming off.

Are you struggling to feel good around lunchtime, into the evening, sometimes even in the morning? Is the lack of regular routine getting you down? Are you finding it hard to put one foot in front of the other? What you need is a daily dose of decent Desert Island Discs, selected by one of our finest DJs, or as we like to call them, mood enhancers. 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

Hello again. So it's la-di-da time again, la-di delights. Welcome. This track we're kicking off with Will Hofbauer. Ding! Part of a three-song collective from Dinger's EP on Optimo Music Records. Coming out of Glasgow, loving the layers of playful melodies, electronic rhythms on this one.

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3: Go see what the old.

So, hope you're doing well. Saturday night is in, and we're on, and get on. And I'm going to play some Renegades of Jazz for you. It's the Tim Jules remix, featuring Kaban Jack. It's part of a Maya Zeda remix album on Agugu Records. A lovely little Afro Latin blended with broken beats. Yeah, really nice. Give it a listen.

proper stuff, isn't it? Beautiful. Now we're going into, I should have mentioned this at the top, but a triple bill of Wrong Way Up. Our first track was Try Before You Buy, Elves. And now we've got some Full Blast. This is a fairly new one, 2024. I don't know why I need to say the year, but, you know, it's what the year we're in, isn't it? Yeah, this is Full Blast on Soundway Records. It's a Melbourne-based Afro-synth trio. Some lovely high-energy grooves. Bit of Afro-disco, psychedelic boogie. Bit quirky. And very nice. Here we go.

drink. It's nice, isn't it? 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Going back in time to 1977. Pinoy Funk by Regalado. Produced by the legendary June Regalado. It's Filipino Funk. Arranged by Robert Herrera. 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

0: Now we're going to completely change the mood. Got some O'Flynn. 60 Rutledge. The album Aletheia, released back in 2019 on Silver Bear Records. Oh, yes.
1: Staircase.

up late. Beautiful. I'm going to switch it up to Aura, Stop the War. This is the original. Rare gem of cosmic funk out of Naples. 1977, 3 years after I was born. It's a little 7-inch cut.

How cool is that? I don't know where we're going now. It's la-di-da, la-di-delight show, isn't it? So we always skip and hop and see where we land. So we got a Banny by Susu. 2016 on Soundwave Records, sorry. By bassist and producer Hugh Bennett. Fusing field recordings and Gambian griots. It's modern electronic elements. Some of that. It's cool, isn't it?

Really like that. And now we're flipping through. We're getting building up pace, aren't we? Might do a little mix at the end. Let's see. Yeah, I might. Yeah, let's do it. So we got some Rex Omar Conquer. Again, Soundway Records. 2023. Nice bit of Afrobeat, traditional rhythms. Yeah.

Saturday. What are you up to? Having a nice time? Hope you are. This I've got a nice little track for you. King Sporty Safari on Lex Disco Mix. That version. Released on Emotional Rescue Records. Back in 2022. Fairly new. Let's go.

0: going to try and get this song title correct. The artist is Fratelli Malibu. The track is called, wait for it, Tema di Susi Reloved. I got it right. I think I did. Featuring Alessandroni.
1: Staircase.
0: Yeah, what else is there to say? I mean, released in 2023, so there's that. But it's a lovely little nostalgic melody piece. Bit of electronic

And I did promise a triple bill wrong way up, so this is what we're doing. I think that's all I'm allowed to be able to put this on a repeat. It's three of the same artist, so I'm hoping this will work. Cutting it fine. Well, am I? I'm just abiding by rules. This is wrong way up. We can do this. We can do it. Come on. From their Full Blast EP, I implore you to go and check that out. It's a nice little groovy mix of Afro-synth and vintage boogie. Taking inspiration from the folks like William Onyebar. You can hear it, can't you?

And we slide into Suarez, Kick Back to the World. Standout track from the EP back in March 23 on Saint Wax Records. Why am I saying records like that? Records. Nice little deep house cut. Warm, groovy. Bit of disco and new disco, I suppose. Quite playful. Quite nice. It's a really nice track.

So I did say, didn't I? We would go into a little mini mix, and that's what we're doing. Got some nice tracks lined up. Psy Galaxy up after this. Gonna blend that in nicely. You watch. Followed by Bjorn Torsk, Fugelgogen. That's a rhythm trap version. And then we're gonna get into Gled, Letters from Lagos. And then Christoph Mix, Dance to the Groove. And then finishing up with Alan Lowe, Jeep, and the Don Isaac. Ezekiel combination. That's the Cotton remix. So I'm gonna leave you. Have a lovely Saturday evening, and hopefully enjoy a transition smooth. That's not a word. It is a word. Nice little mix. Here we go.

0: seriously heavy, tribalistic. I'm going to leave you. Enjoy the rest of your Saturday night. Catch you next week, 7:30, same time. Always love you. Bye.
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1: Hello, hello, hello. It's Away with the Fairies back on the staircase for your Tuesday evening. Yes, it is Tuesday in the UK. We've had bank holiday weekend. So if you're anything like me, you start off today not knowing what day it is. So a big welcome to the show and thank you for listening in. Lots of chatter and tales and things coming your way over the next 90 minutes while I'm on air. My day didn't get off to a very good start, I have to say. I made up a made up a protein drink. Yeah, I'm trying to keep the old protein intake up, you know, it's good for us. We need to keep our muscles, or what muscles we've got left. And I mustn't have screwed the lid on, so I was just about to leave for work. I've got sort of a light blue top on today, shaking it, and some of it went over my shirt or my top. I thought, oh no, never mind, I'll get one of those wet wipes. You know, my lads are grown up now, but you can never do without wet wipes. Once you've had them in your bag, once they're babies, you can't stop carrying them around. So I got the wet wipes, gave my top a good scrub, but the marks have not come out. So I've had to sit at work all day with these splatter marks all over my jumper. And as if that wasn't a bad enough start to my Tuesday, my coffee machine broke down. Oh, no. Yes, I treated myself to one in COVID. Thought, why not? I've become a bit of a coffee snob, actually. I do like my coffee from a proper coffee machine, and it's busted. Boo. So I couldn't even have my coffee this morning. So I'm not going to moan about it. That was today. This is now. We're on air. We've got some great tunes to play for you. Let's crack on with a new band that I discovered. This is called Northeast Party House. And this one is Brain Freeze. Kind of sums up my morning.

0: Venus away with the fairies. Tune into her show every Tuesday evening, and you are guaranteed to be locked on, engaged, and beamed up to a higher vibration. Take it away, Karina.
1: That was Braintree's Northeast Party House. Never heard of them. I spent some time with my lovely friend Anna over the weekend. That's also known to you as AJ, one of our incapable DJs. And we were doing a right dig through some tracks. She was helping me get together some different tunes for Shindig. And that was one of the bands that she plucked out of the air for me to have a look at. So enjoying that one, and I'm sure more of those to come. So I hope you're okay. I hope you've had a good day. Must have had a better start to the day than me. Thank you for tuning in, and let's get another track rolling, shall we? This one is Darren Hayes, and Peking Duck is called I Want You.

0: That's the new track from Baker Matt. Little bit of a funky vibe from Baker Matt and Rani, I Love Life. We're going to jump straight in with the next one, which is Guest House, This Is My Life.
1: The capable staircase.

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1: Staircase.
2: That was the new track by Guest House. This is my life. Do you know, I don't know what's going on with some of these new releases. Now, normally, generally speaking, tracks are around about, on average, 3.5 minutes. That's if you don't go for remixes, extended versions, rah, rah, rah. So, but there's, I've picked quite a few from my release radar. That is just new releases that are coming in. And they all seem to be around about 2.5 minutes. So I've had to find more tunes for you today, unless I keep chatting. You never know how that's going to go, do you? So I noticed actually most of them were only around 2.5 minutes. I don't know what's going on. I think I don't know what I think. Someone out there tell me why do they release new tracks and make them 2.5 minutes? It's almost like as soon as you get into the track, it's finished. There is a track actually that I've been keeping my ears out for. It's been all over TikTok. I do get quite influenced by music on TikTok actually. It's quite a rabbit hole to go down. But a lot of people are asking about a track that's coming out. We've been kept waiting and it's being released on Friday. So very excited to hear that one. And if it does come out as planned, I shall play it for you. It's jumping into one of the genres that I kind of get into from time to time. And that's sort of tribal funk, tribal house, if you like. I don't really know, something like that. But that's something that often catches my ears. So hold your horses for that one, because if it is released on Friday, I'm going to be sharing it with you next week. But I've got to wait another few days, and so have you. So let's crack on with the next new release. This is a, I don't know, not a remix, sort of a sampled version of an old 90s track. Again, 2:37. Boo! So just as you're getting into it, it's going to stop. But hey, that's not going to stop me playing it. Let's enjoy Devotion, Sweetest Emotion. This is by Joe Corey and Ra.

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12: If you're not on the staircase, where you at?
13: 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Come on.
12: Welcome to The Staircase. It's Away with the Fairies on your Tuesday evening. Hope you're all okay and enjoying the the tunes. Oh dear, my laptop stand has just collapsed. So we are finishing off the day as we started, I think. If you'd like to get in touch, you can certainly do that. If you follow me on social media, just drop me a message. You'll find me on Instagram, Facebook and TikTok. If you can't be bothered to search, just go on to the Incapable website, which you're probably already on, or the app if you're listening in. Go to my DJ page and you'll see links to me. So give me a follow and you can send me a message, or you can use the good old-fashioned email, which is incapable.fairies@gmail.com. boom. So get in touch and let me know how you are. Song suggestions, anything. Agree with me, disagree with me, I don't mind. Anything goes on Music and Mayhem. And talking of emails, I've got a bit of a conundrum here, or a quandary. Are they the same thing? I don't know. My brain's just gone now. I applied 2 years ago maybe, for, I'm not going to say which one, a very popular TV show, although it wasn't popular at the time. I think we just had one series and I thought, oh, that would be good. And I applied to go on it. Well, I didn't get on, but the TV show has kind of taken off now and they're doing it more often. They're doing celebrity versions, rah, rah, rah. So it's not as lesser known as it was. So anyway, I applied for that, didn't hear from them. I had to do a video and everything, and I did it all. I thought it was really cool, but nah, didn't hit the mark. But anyway, I've had an email today asking me to apply to be cast for a new show. And you know, I can't delete it. I keep looking at it and thinking, do I? I don't know. I probably won't bother, you know, because it's going to be hundreds of people, thousands of people get this email. And you've probably got to do another video and all this gubbins, but it is tempting me. It's a new TV show where you're going to be put under pressure and see how you react. And I thought this could be fun. But actually, doing something like that on national TV probably wouldn't be as much fun. So I like the idea of it, but I'm pretty sure I'll just delete it and not bother. But yes, that just reminded me. Anyway, let's get Bunt on. I first saw Bunt last August in Gunnersbury Park in London, outdoor music gig. This is a really sort of gentle, chilled track. Another one that's just over 2.5 minutes long. I don't know what these artists are playing at, you know. But this is Clouds. It's a lovely floaty track, because believe me, you'll need to do a little bit of floating for the next few minutes, because we're going to end the show on some really crashy stuff. I changed it all last minute, so more to come on that a bit later. But for now, enjoy the gentle tones of Bunt and Clouds.

Barry Can't Swim and Kimbara. That's a nice little chirpy number, isn't it? And it's over 3 minutes long. I've got a bit of a thing about this tonight, am I? Actually, looking at the rest of the playlist, most of the tracks, none of them are that short. So we've got all the short ones out the way, you know, so we can enjoy some tunes. There's one more coming up in a bit, but hey, we won't go on about that. It's still music. It's still delights for our ears. It doesn't matter whether it's 2.5 minutes or 10.5 minutes. As long as we enjoy the tunes and they help us feel something, whatever that might be, then jobs are good, isn't it? Anyway, if you have just tuned in, a big hello. It's Away with the Fairies. I wish. I like to think I'd spring into your Tuesday evening. I've come in a little bit dishevelled, covered with a t-shirt covered with splatter marks from a protein drink that exploded on me this morning. Didn't have time to change before I went to work, so I just wore my lanyard and badge and used my hair to cover it up, and forgot about it for the rest of the day. Really sorry I didn't change before I came on radio, so now I'm sat here very ashamed that I'm chatting to you in a mucky top. I won't do it again, I promise. Anyway, let's keep it in a little bit of a chill vibe. Lots more to come. Well, a few more tracks, but I do warn you, we are going to get a bit loud and trashy. Oh, it's all coming out, isn't it? No, I'll talk to you about that a bit later. Let's have another tune, though. Enough of me rambling on. We've got another Bakermat one coming up. This is Moonshine. Another sort of funky number, upbeat, just how I roll.

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2: You are listening to Incapable Staircase, and it's your very own Away with the Fairies, topping off your Tuesday evening. Topping off, it's only just started. Well, maybe not. If you work odd shift patterns, it may be the end of your Tuesday. I don't know. I can say that because in my household, we've got all sorts of shifts going on. We are like passing ships in the night. I've got a son that works alternate days and nights. I've got a son that works evenings, late nights. It all goes on in our house. It really is like Piccadilly Circus. So on the odd occasion when we are all in and we can all get around the table and have a good old natter and enjoy some food, it's even more, what's the word? Oh, special. God, the words just are not coming to me tonight. She says, like it's any different on any other week. Never mind. Anyway, let's crack on with the next one. I've got a Taseeba remix with Moose T and Vinyl Moot. So enjoy Some Kind of Feeling. A little bit funky for you.

0: them capable.
1: Case.
2: That was Moose Tea and Wankelmoot. Oh, some kind of feeling. That was the Tsiba remix. And there is a song by Tsiba that I do play quite a lot on some of my shows. It was one of my favourite tracks and most played tracks of a year or two ago, I think. So there you go. Okay, so it's Music and Mayhem. It's your Tuesday on Incapable Staircase. I'm just the start of the Tuesday evening on the stairwaves because we've got Comey's Kaleidoscope straight up after Music and Mayhem. Then we've got Archie's Power Hour. Cool, try getting that one out after Lemon Squash. Ooh, I know how to rock and roll. And then we've got Chris Stacey, Don't Panic. It's all coming up. Now, if you are using our app to tune in as opposed to the website, you might have noticed that it looks a little bit different. Oh yes, it does. The app has been redesigned ready for our debut at Shindig Festival in just a couple of weeks' time. Actually, it is fast approaching. Never have I felt so unprepared for anything, but there's still time. We've still got a couple of weeks. So your very own Incapable Staircase is going to be hosting all the information at Shindig Festival. So we've updated the app so that we can transmit messages throughout the festival. Festival goers can chat to each other. You know, we'll be broadcasting who's playing where. We'll be talking about loads of festival stuff. And that is going to be the communication platform for the festival. But you can still join in. It doesn't mean you can't use the app. Of course you can. But there's this extra souped up, super duper bit that just connects everyone at the festival as well and allows information to go out, because that's how people know that in the Incapable Staircase tent, it is rocking. Get down there now. As well as all the other artists and all the other things going on the stages. So we're all very excited for that. If you are going to be going to Shindig, please do drop and say hello to us. You won't be able to miss us. We're about halfway down the field ish sort of, but you'll see us. We'll have the signs out and everything, so if you do listen in and you'd love to pop your head around the door and have a bit of a dance with us, chat with us, then we're a friendly bunch. We welcome all with open arms. So come and say hello. If you're not at the festival, don't worry, because we will be broadcasting live over the whole weekend. So it'll be just like we're bringing the festival to your room. So you're not going to feel like you're missing out. You'll be able to hear all the action, hear all the fun, and hear all the banging tunes from everybody. So remember that one. It starts on the 21st of May, which is Thursday, and runs right through to the Sunday. So set your reminders and keep an eye on that one. Right, time for another tune. We've got a couple more to go before I get loud and annoying. never, maybe. Anyway, next up we got So Good, Waterstone. It's another funky number for your ears, just to calm them and put them in a false sense of security until the bangers come out. And when I say bangers, I don't mean great tunes, although they are. I mean banging as in banging in your ears. I'm doing it to you again. If I'm in that mood, we're going to share it together on the stairwaves.

0: Wait, with the fairies, please tell us what national day it is today.
1: Oh, go on. We'll do it this week. Okay, so national day time. We're still going with this one, everyone. So each week I look at what national day it is on the day of the show and just have a little chat with you about how you could celebrate your evening in celebration, if you like, of National Day. So the first one's a good one. Today is National Teacher Appreciation Day. So it's just thinking about all those teachers out there and what a grand job they do. It's a thankless task, I'm sure. And it's definitely a myth that they get all the school holidays off. A lot of them are often working throughout and into late evenings as well. So time to appreciate teachers. I'd say that's not just school teachers, though. It's all the other sorts of teachers that you come across in your lifetime. You know, I did Taekwondo and there was teachers there. Trainers, whatever. So, you know, you can still have people teaching you things even into later years. And I'm doing an apprenticeship at the moment. Yes, at my grand old age. And there's teachers there. You never stop learning. Every day's a school day, as they say. It's really corny to say, I know, but today is about showing some appreciation for those teachers out there that are trying their best to educate us. We've got a couple food ones. I don't know what this one is. Let's have a look. No, it says it's a food one. It's not. Right, there are food ones here. Let's get to, it's National Astronaut Day today. So it's celebrating astronauts as the heroes they are, because they go up into space capsules and do all these things for the first time, bring back information to help us understand about life outside of Earth. So it is a day for celebrating them. I was lucky enough to go to the NASA Space Center a couple years ago and it was fascinating. Do like a bit of space stuff, actually. I'm a bit partial to some stars and planets and stuff, and it was really good to actually go there and see some real rockets and stories and history. So that was really good. It is today is now, let's see, I mean, a lot of people don't pronounce this right. It is National Chipotle Day. I hope to goodness I've done that right now. That smoky sort of Texan type thing. It's smoked dried jalapeno pepper sauce thing. Normally found in central and southern Mexico. But it's a day all about chipotle. You hear some people calling it chipotle. But it's an ingredient that adds spices to many a cuisine. So it has a day for itself. So if you've got some of that in your cupboard, you might want to slap it in whatever you are thinking of cooking for your next meal. It's also National Hoagie Day. Now that is basically a sandwich. It's a sandwich. Just in some countries it's called a hoagie. So today is celebrating the sandwich. There you go. So if you can't be bothered to cook, which is the story of my life these days, make yourself a sandwich. It's National Hoagie Day. So it's celebrating sandwiches. So there you go. I think that is it for your national days today. Yeah, pretty much so. So there you go. Let's get another tune on. So one last easy tune, literally easy, on the ears before we ramp it up a bit and go a bit loud and bangy. That's how I roll, or that's how I'm doing it today. So to finish off with some of the gentler tracks, we've got Groove Armada and Easy. Nice tune, this one. Just relax back.

0: Rena's Away with the Fairies. Tune into her show every Tuesday evening. You are guaranteed to be locked on, engaged, and beamed up to a higher vibration. Take it away, Karina.
1: Okay. I've been gentle with you for an hour. We're going to spend the rest of the show with some noisier stuff. That wasn't my plan, actually. No, I had gentle stuff all the way. And then about 15 minutes before the show, I just thought, nah, I need some noise. And we're going to have some noise. I hope you enjoyed your weekend, actually. Before I get into the noisy bit, let's talk about the bank holiday weekend. Here in the UK, we had a long weekend. I know not everybody gets one. Some of my family had to work. That's how the cookie crumbles, depending on what sort of jobs you do. I know I'm one of the fortunate ones that usually when it's bank holiday, it means I'm not working on the Monday. So it was a nice long one for me. And I went out on my bicycle. Yes, I am still enjoying being a bicyclist. That's right, it's a bicyclist, not a cyclist. There is a difference. My lovely friend Anna, the incapable DJ, AJ, did look at it for me and point it out. I'm definitely a bicyclist, definitely. I'm just amazed, actually, that with a bit of good weather, just plonking myself on my bicycle, letting my little legs do the work, how far off into the distant horizon I can get myself. I have headphones in, so I wear my earpods, oh, whatever, buds, I don't know, things you whack in your ears that you can hear music from. So I do have music playing, but before anyone shoots me down, I can hear cars and stuff coming up. It's not unsafe. I've got a transparency mode, so if a car's coming, I hear the car. But most of the time, I go out into the country. And I did that on, when did I go for my long cycle? Sunday. I got up Sunday morning, quite early for me. Thought, oh, the sun's shining. Let's get on the old bike and see where I end up. I just cycle. Just cycle until I start thinking, I've been on my bike a little while. I perhaps need to do a bit of a rain check and see where I am and how on earth I'm going to get myself back home. Anyway, I had a really enjoyable cycle. I did have to turn back and come back on myself because I got a little bit lost. That seems to be the way for me at the moment. But I got home, got off my bike. My legs were a little bit achy. And when I looked at my watch, I had done 18.8 miles. Go me. Now, if you are a cyclist, that might be nothing to you, but it's probably only about my sixth cycle out, and the first few were literally a mile or two while I was a bit wobbly and getting used to being back in the saddle. So to just enjoy the tunes and let the legs do the work and come back 18.8 miles later is yeah, I'm quite proud of that. And I was even able to walk the next day. It wasn't too bad. So I think coming to a town near you on her bicycle may be away with the fairies. I jest you not. And it doesn't matter how far away you live, because I could well end up there. Anyway, this next track is all over social media. If you listen to TikTok, everybody's doing the meme. It relates to a new movie on Netflix called Apex. And there's a scene with this track. So I've been hearing it a lot in my ears. I'm talking about the Chemical Brothers. And I'm talking about Go. So let's get that one on. And then I've got No Reason lined up as well, because that's a banger. So let's do a Chemical Brothers double and enjoy these.
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1: Great tracks there. Chemical Brothers, love those. 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This is Soul Wax. It is always binary.

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1: Keeping the tracks rolling, we're going to jump in with some Babylon Zoo now, Spaceman. I like this one, I like how it sort of picks up in the middle and gets a bit more lively. Here we go.

0: Are your friends on Incapable Staircase with Away with the Fairies? We are coming to the end of the show. One more track to play you out with. I've saved my favourite loud Get Some Noise in Your Ears and Head track to play out with. But before you go anywhere, please don't go anywhere, because next up we got Comey's Kaleidoscope, then we got Archie's Power Hour, then we've got Chris Stacey's Don't Panic. So please stay with us, keep us in your ears, get on with your Tuesday evening, and just keep us in your ear pods, keep us on your smart speakers, just keep us on. We'd love you even more for that. Thank you. You've been listening to Away with the Fairies, Music and Mayhem. We are almost done, so I'm going to leave one last track, my clangy, bangy, Get Noise in Your Ears track. This is Voodoo People, The Prodigy. It's the 05 edit, 05 edit though. This one is one of my favourites, and there are lots of edits out there. There's the Pendulum edit and loads more, but there's something about the 05 edit that just hits for me. So let's enjoy this one, and a big thank you for tuning in and keeping it incapable on this evening. Hope you all have a good week, and I will be back next Tuesday with more tales of I don't know what. You'll have to join me and find out. So have a good one, everyone. Big love to you, and let's get some Prodigy in your ears.
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Is the lack of regular routine getting you down? 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

Hello, hello, hello. Am I alive? Can you all hear me? I think I'm live. It's another week. We've made it. Another week done. Comey's Kaleidoscope is back with you for another fun-filled episode. What do you call these? I don't know what these are, but we're here to have some fun today, and today is a very fun day. Today is pancake day. Very important. So today I wanted to choose a selection of songs in support of Pancake Day. I'm really mincing my words today. I'm not gonna lie, I'm feeling a little bit anxious to do a radio show, which is so weird because this is not my first rodeo. But shall we get started first of all? So if you don't know how to make pancakes, let me take you on a journey. This is gonna be a walkthrough of all the ingredients that is required to make the best pancakes of your life. And the first thing you are going to need is going to be some flour. And of course, it's not working. It's not working. Nothing's working. Hold on.

That, of course, was Miley Cyrus with Flowers. I've just seen that Hannah Montana is returning for a 20th anniversary. I don't know what she's doing, maybe a new film, performances. How exciting is that? I don't know. I never watched Hannah Montana growing up. But there we go. So yeah, the theme of today is everything is pancake core. And with that in mind, I've had to kind of like be scraping the barrel to find some songs that fit within this theme. And with that comes the added benefit that I've come across some new artists, which I've been really enjoying listening to today. One of these artists is the next track I'm going to play. It's by an artist called DJO or DJO. I don't know how you pronounce it, but I've seen them on festival posters recently. And I've been like, I never heard of this person. And as I was driving home, I was thinking how funny that this artist for the rest of my life, every time I see them, all I'm going to think is, you've got a song about eggs. And that's this next track I'm going to play. This is DJO with Egg.

J.O. Did everyone else know that that was Steve Harrington from Stranger Things? Am I the last to find this out? Well, there we go. That was DJO with Egg. That was cool. Very Bowie. I like the end of that. Very cool track. As a, you know, the pancake day is delivered. What are your pancake day... oh my God, I'm forgetting all my words. Habits, routines, traditions. That's the word, tradition. Because I had pancakes for breakfast this morning with my partner and her housemates and some friends. But I'm not going to lie, I usually have my pancakes in the evening. And as I've spoken to a few people today, they also do the same. And I was made out that it was weird that I have my pancakes in the evening. So tell me about you guys. My housemates are all making pancakes right now. I don't think I was wrong. Please, people, back me up. Pancakes on pancake day comes in the evening, right? I don't know. There we go. But anyway, should we carry on with the recipe? You're probably all like, Nay, shut up. We're trying to make pancakes. What do I put in next? Next, what you need to put in is some milk, courtesy of Deftones.

And that was obviously Brockhampton with Sugar. Before that, we had Remy Wolf with Buttermilk, which, let me tell you, if you have it available for you, that will upgrade your pancake game. But probably if you're shopping at like Waitrose, you'll be able to find something like that. And by that point, you may as well just go and get them some of their like sourdough pancakes, if you know what I mean. Sugar, the only thing better than a bit of sugar in pancakes is probably like more sugar.

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Just a bear. 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I'm away forever. 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

Sit 'em up a down with Sugar. This playlist tonight is absolutely crazy. I'm so sorry. Just keeping you up, bringing you down, bringing you up. Bit crazy. There's not that many songs about pancake ingredients. I'm sorry to tell you folks. There we go. Some shout outs. Big shout out to Anwen. Big shout out to all of the Ready or Not collective working on painting a wall in Bower Ashton over in Bristol. I hope you are all enjoying the vibes. Good luck tomorrow with your exhibitions. Should we keep the mojo grooving? Hopefully, if you are following along, which if you are, stop, go on to BBC Good Food. There's recipes online. But the next thing that you need to do is you need to get your oil. So we're going with Oil by Gorillaz, featuring a very special artist that I was like, this is incredible. So if anyone manages to guess the artist featured on this track, 10 points to you.

Gorillaz there with Oil, featuring Stevie Nicks of all people. Incredible, well done guys. Of course, once you have your oil, the next thing you're gonna need to be doing is popping it into a pan. Now, couldn't find any songs to do with pan, so this one is a bit of a stretch, but don't worry, the stretches do get much longer and elongated as we go on. This next track is a track by A Day to Remember. This one was recommended to me by my partner, so this is the plot to bomb the panhandle. Panhandle, get it? Let's go for it.

There we go. That was high energy. High energy. I love a bit of that on the show. We've finished the pancakes, guys. We've done it. Everything's done. We've cooked them. They're on the plate. What do you put on your pancakes? Now, for me personally, I like to keep it traditional. Bit of lemon, some sugar on top. I don't mind some berries and some fruit. But what about you? What are you putting on your pancakes? This next portion of the show is just for toppings. So we're going to kick it off with some R&B. This is Nicole Renee Harris with Strawberry.

0: staircase.
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3: 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We're off to see the wizard. So let's go, let's do it. Thank you very much for being here. Start of something quite magical. You might wonder, is that really the case, Dave? Yes, it is.
4: Early evening, you bunch of peepers. Why did the peeper cross the road? Because he's was still inside the chicken.
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8: 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I just kind of remember this was one of the many times I've felt like crying.
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11: When you walk to the bottom of the stairs.
12: Case!
13: It's another hot night.
14: And this is a capable staircase.
12: Come on! Hey, go!
15: Here comes another fiery hoop. Here comes another opportunity to show what I can do.
16: Just gotta pop out for a moment. Could you lend me 500 quid?
17: Johnny, look at that staircase. It's incredible.
18: Yeah, it is. Upstairs, maybe bedroom.
19: Your dad died while having sex with your mom, and you've said that you want to go out the same way. You and your mom need to set up some boundaries.
0: Not feeling it right now. Okay. Oh, but that's such a good part.
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4: 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Why did the peeper cross the road? 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
13: It's another hot night.
14: And this is a capable staircase.
12: Come on! Hey, go, go, go!
15: Here comes another fiery hoop. Here comes another opportunity to show what I can do.
16: Just gotta pop out for a moment, mate. Could you lend me 500 quid?
17: Johnny, look at that staircase. It's incredible.
18: 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Upstairs, maybe bedroom.
19: Your dad died while having sex with your mom, and you've said that you want to go out the same way. You and your mom need to set up some boundaries.
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opening, listening to, of course, Lithium, taken from Nevermind. But I've got another 21 tracks, including covers and the covered original inspirations for the band. It's one of the, I think, one of the most influential bands that we can still kind of see from this era in music today. We know that Nirvana's debut single was a track called Love Buzz, a cover, would you believe, by a 1969 Dutch band Shocking Blue. And then we've got an excellent cover coming up next.

I was going to not play Smells Like Teen Spirit, as I think it was one of the band's least favourite of their tracks by the end. But when Patti Smith is covering it, you probably play it. Originally released in September 91, Patti Smith covered it on their album 12, a covers record released in 2007. And more recently than that, another cover I'm going to play for you next from the album In Utero, Heart-Shaped Box, this time covered by Father John Misty. Recorded part of the Sirius FM series, I think Valentine's Day last year, and then released, I think September last year. It was between this and Glass Animals. I am weak. This is so good.

This is, of course, the Melvins. Dale Crover, drummer of the Melvins, did, of course, feature on some Nirvana demos for Bleach back in the day, and often cited as one of the band's favourite bands. Another one of which we know from like Kurt Cobain's Notebook and such included the Butthole Surfers, who toured with Nirvana in 1994 in their In Utero era. I'm going to play their track Something, and it's ruddy good. And then Charles Bradley.

Another excellent cover of an excellent song. This is Charles Bradley covering Stay Away from Nevermind for the Nevermind tribute album, which was released in 2011. Slight shift away from covers now into a band that... Well, actually, DJ Damo has the album show, which you would have just listened to prior to this. A couple of weeks back, he was talking about whether or not to include Automatic for the People by REM. And I think he should. An album which was listened to a lot by Kurt Cobain, particularly in his later years, and in a direction that he wanted to take the band in. I think we forget sometimes how influential REM were at the time. So, taken from Automatic for the People, this is the track Drive. And then we do have another... Well, a song that Nirvana covered.

sure I don't need to introduce it, but that was, of course, The Man Who Sold the World by David Bowie, covered by Nirvana as part of the MTV Unplugged series. Next along, we're going to move swiftly, although this one is more of a story than like an actual fact thing, but I think it's worth including anyway. I always see these little clips of allegedly Kurt Cobain having roadied with the Melvins for a band called Bam Bam, fronted by African-American singer Tina Bell, referred to as like the godmother of grunge. And although I'm pretty sure this has all been disproved, then Kurt never actually roadied for them. I think it's worth having a look at some of the influences around that sort of time and what else was happening. And, well, this was it. This is the track called Villains, also Wear White.

PJ Harvey, I think once one time cited to play like front person in a tribute, reunion Nirvana gig in the late years. Not sure it ever happened, but I know Kurt Cobain had listed Dry as one of his favourite albums in his notebook. However, Steel Bell Biney, producer of In Utero, had worked on Rid of Me with PJ Harvey and had given it to Kurt in the making of In Utero, and I think it influenced the sound of that quite a lot. You can tell in that kind of quiet, loud dynamic. How about this for a unique cover? This is All Apologies by the great Herbie Hancock.

That's Cherry Glazer, who I heard of, I think, in like 2017. They had an album called Apocalyptic. It was maybe the youngest inclusion, but they released an album on Secretly Canadian, which included this cover of Territorial Pissings, which I actually think was quite good. Moving backwards again, this is an artist that we know heavily inspired Kurt. He was seen wearing his T-shirt, "Hi, how are you?" T-shirt on the Nevermind press tour, taken from one of his favourite albums, Yip Jump Music. This is the track Casper the Friendly Ghost by Daniel Johnston, who may well be getting his own diving edition soon.

0: This is, of course, Gigantic by the Pixies, a band that's often referenced as an inspiration for Nirvana, particularly the contribution of Kim Deal, who later formed the Breeders, who toured with Nirvana in 1993. This next track, another song taken from MTV Unplugged, a cover originally written in 1870 or around that sort of time, an American folk song called Where Did You Sleep Last Night? The lyrics kind of attributed to Lead Belly, who recorded a few different versions. In the Pines, I think, was one name. This is Where Did You Sleep Last Night by Lead Belly. And that'll take us over the 1 hour mark. We've got about half an hour left, 8 more tracks to go. Stick with me now.
1: Don't lie to me. Tell me, where did you sleep last night? Come on, tell me, baby. In the pond, where the sun don't ever shine. I was shivering.

what happened down there. My husband wore the hard working man, killed a mile and a half from here. What happened to him?

Clocking in at 7 minutes and 49, this is the longest track today. This was released in, I think, 1982 on the album Generic Flipper by Flipper, another album left in Kurt Cobain's notebook as one of the all-timers, one of his favourites ever. I'm biased, but it could be longer. That's fine by me. What a tune. Next up is a track that I'd actually somehow missed over the duration of my lifetime. We know that Stereophonics blew up in 1999 with their album Performance and Cocktails. However, in 2010, they released the Deluxe Edition, which included a cover of the song that I think got me into Nirvana in the first place. This is Something in the Way, and I actually think Kelly's vocals are pretty darn good on this.

adore the Stooges. That was Search and Destroy, taken from Raw Power. This next track is called Plateau. It's by the Meat Puppets, a band that Nirvana covered three times on their MTV Unplugged. So it's probably worth having a little look-see. With about 15 minutes left of the show, I'll be back on Sunday with my normal slot, 7:30 till 12, but don't panic. But before then, we've got another three tracks after this, so let's listen.

Although Nirvana did cover Jesus Wants Me for a Sunbeam, I decided I wanted to listen to The Vaseline's Dying For It, taken from their album Enter the Vaseline's, another one of their favourites. And we're going to close out with one more of Kurt's favourites, The Slits. I think I heard of them first as they had played Glastonbury in a landmark year in 1979 and were taken to by the hippie contingent of the audience. But from their album Cut, this is Typical Girls. And I think we'll just have time for one more Nirvana track before we go. We'll roll the dice to see what we got. What haven't we played already?

Well, thank you for joining me for another edition of Diving. We are still working on the format. I hope it's been fun for you. I've had a great time diving in and finding the tunes that are in and around one of my favourite acts, and I hope that you found a new favourite as well. Like I said, I've got one more track for you today. We are back with Don't Panic on Sunday, so I'll see you there. I'm going to leave you with In Bloom.

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Is the lack of regular routine getting you down? 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